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Kitsch Creek, Kitsch Creek, Kitsch Creek.

coming next is Saint Private, and behind Saint Private is the same guy who did Waldeck a couple of years ago, a guy from Austria. And this is Somebody to Love, the Yuko remix.

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1: Yeah, the coming track, I just have to play it once in a while. 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

0: The Dive, every Wednesday. I wish no, here on Ibiza Sonica.
1: And here comes one of my favorite Café Del Mar tracks. It's actually on Café Del Mar 3. This is the Panama Bazaar. And it'll be followed by Funky For You by the Deadbeats.

0: That's right. Here it comes.
1: I like the innocent type.
2: 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Yeah, a very interesting version of The Girl from Ipanema.

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1: Next in line is Connected, another track of my album Rotations, the one that is not on the Island edition of the album, but on the one that was out in the rest of Europe and around the world.

My favorite track of the latest Bukeshade album, More. I don't know, I possibly played it twice already, but I have to play it again. This is not the time.

second last tune of today's The Dive is what I would call upfront eclectic electronic club music. Yeah, it's a long name, and it's possibly not really club music, but check this one out. It's Sascha Funke versus Nina Kravitz and Moses. It's a 4-track EP, and there are 2 more remixes of Moses. One is by Martin Stimming, and the 4th track is called Headphones, which I think is great as well. But anyway, listen to this one, Moses.

closing time here at the Dive with Martina Topley-Burt and a track, the opening track actually, of her album Someplace Simple and Baby Blue. I hope you enjoyed my show and catch up with me again next week here at Ibiza Sonica and my show, The Dive. Adios.

Welcome back to another edition of the Basement Sessions. I'm your host, Dub Maddox, here. And on this week's show, I'm going to do a look at part two on Studio One. Last week, I looked at the origins of Studio One, Downbeat Sound System, Cox and Dodd, and the evolution of the genre and music throughout from the late 50s into the 60s, hitting around 69. On this week, I'm going to be looking around 69, 70, all the way to 1980, because this is a pivotal time for Studio One. As the latter half of the 60s came about, he had a lot of competition from Duke Reed and Rocksteady. You know, he's kind of waning, he was kind of losing his edge. But as the 70s hits and he starts stacking his artists, things just explode. At this point, Coxon has already been into the music business since spinning records at his mother's shop. So that's kind of early 50s, now we're into 70s, so this is almost 20 years he's been involved. I mean, he launched Downbeat Sound System in 1954. If you take that as your kind of marker, then we're a solid 16 years in at this point. So he's got the experience, he's got the connections, and now he's got the reputation and the wherewithal to go ahead and just move forward. You're moving away from the Rocksteady, but what you're doing is you're stacking the deck. You're about to launch into one of the most momentous periods of the Studio One saga. And that's when you're bringing on Bernie Spears, Horse, Andy, Dennis Brown, Freddie McGregor, Michigan and Smiley, Sugar Minot, Johnny Osborne, and a whole heap of other artists and musical genres. I mean, you're starting off with kind of going into roots, but then you get the DJ and the toaster coming up, and by the end, you're going into rub-a-dub, rockers, lovers rock. I mean, all the subgenres are starting to happen before you move forward into the 80s and the digital dance hall explosion that will happen. But that's 15 years ahead of time. I'm going to take us back to around 69, 70, because the dates kind of conflict around depending where you're looking. So I'm going to say it probably was recorded in 69, 68, released in late 69 or 70. That makes any sense. This is Al Campbell, Take a Ride. So Al Campbell came up with Lloyd James, aka Prince Jammy, had a vocal group called The Thrillers. They recorded for Studio One, so there's the connection there. Now, when you listen to the music, you're going to know the rhythm because it becomes a classic hit to this day, but done almost 10 years later. Let's start with this one, Take a Ride, from Al Campbell, right here on the Basement Sessions and part two of our look at Studio One.

That's Al Campbell with Take a Ride, recorded around 6970. You know that rhythm. You've heard it lots of times. Lots of vocalists have been on it, but there's one that I will say is probably the definitive version, and that's the Johnny Osborne one, and that's from 1979, almost a decade later. Truth and Rights. Same rhythm, different vocalist, and I want to play a little sample so you can kind of compare the two.

Osbourne in Truth and Rights, an updated version of Al Campbell's Take a Ride about a decade later. So on part two here of our look at Studio One, what I want to do is I'm kind of going chronologically. I'm starting from 69-70 and I'll be breaking out songs that kind of go up through the years in this decade. So I'm going to play something that you may not be familiar with. And later on in life, he's going to be known as the Crown Prince of Reggae. But at this time, he's only about 12 or 13 years old, recording for his very first time for Cox and Dodd at Studio One. Now, I'm going to play the track here. This is a song called Dennis Brown, No Man Is an Island. But what you have to remember, he is 12 or 13, but when you hear it, he sounds like he could be mid-20s, 30s. It's already got that soulful sound that he is known for. So let's have a listen to No Man Is an Island, Dennis Brown from 69.

0: know me.
1: The crown prince of reggae before he wore the crown at the age around 12 or 13, recording for Studio One. Okay, we're in 1969 still, right? 70. So when it was recorded, all these were released 70, 71, 72. So Al Campbell, of course, you know the rhythm that goes on to become a classic with Johnny Osborne for Truth and Rights. Dennis Brown becomes the crown prince of reggae. And this next one is one of my all-time favorite songs by a very classic group, the Abyssinians, and a song called Sata Amasagana. Now, what's interesting about this one, it was actually recorded in 1969, but wasn't released until 1976. That's a long period of time for a classic like that. I mean, that is one of those, you know, put it on the top of the mountain kind of iconic classic songs that will never, ever go out of style. So apparently what happened, it was when they recorded it, they brought it to Cox and Dunn. He wasn't feeling it. He didn't think it had commercial appeal. So he shelved it. Why is that? Probably because he just came out of Rocksteady. I mean, you just heard Dennis Brown and Al Campbell. They're kind of more of an upbeat thing. This song is completely different. I mean, you're already, it sounds like it's 1977, because it is a deep, heavy roots track with a lot of spirituality, biblical references, and more. That might have just been too much to handle for him at the time. So what did they do? The band, that is. They bought him out. It took 2 years to save up the 90 pounds to actually get the song released from Cox and Dodd. Finally free to release it, which they did years later, they put it on their own record label called Cinch Records, and it became the anthemic hit. Standard. We can call this a reggae standard. Much like jazz has jazz standards, this is a reggae standard. Now, a little bit of history for you is that who's playing bass on this? Leroy Sibbles. And I was talking about on the first episode that Leroy Sibbles and Jackie Mattoo kind of spearheaded and handled all the business of Studio One in the studio, picking the artist, auditioning the artist, helping with the arrangements, playing on them, getting the musicians together. And here's a case where Leroy, in a lot of times, will be on the albums, and so is Jackie Mattoo, but he's on this one playing bass as well as singing backup harmonies. So let's take a listen to Abyssinian Sata Amasagana from 1969, released in 1976.

of the all-time great tracks, The Obsidians, Satya Masagana here on the Basement Sessions. And now we're looking at Studio One, Part 2. Next song I'm going to play you is kind of completely different. It actually falls more in line with the Al Campbell and Johnny Osborne and Dennis Brown tracks I played earlier, and less resembling the Abyssinians track I just played. And this is a group called, well, they originally called the Renegades, and they studied with Joe Higgs at the same time as the Wailers. Well, they became the Wailing Souls, and the song I'm going to play is one of my favorites from them, is Row Fisherman Row. I mean, it just swings. Basically, it's got a swing. It makes you feel good. And this is from 1970. You hear where we are? We're only at 1970. I've played a couple cuts that recorded in 69, released in the 70s. This is from 1970. We haven't even got to 72, 73, 74, and all the other ones. But let's have a listen to the Wailing Souls, Row Fisherman Row.

Wailing Souls, Row, Fisherman Row from 1970. Larry Marshall. He's known, but he's not that known. And what I like about this track from 1972, Run Babylon, is it actually is much more reflective of the Abyssinian Sadomasochana, where it's a deeper, heavier roots vibe, and it just has something about you that grabs. And that's what you're always looking for in any type of song, something that catches your ear that you can relate to. It might be just physically, or the sonics of the song, or the way the vocals are sung, the lyrics, the music, whatever it is, there's something about a song that you love that attracts you. And this is one of those for me. There's not a lot of information about him. I mean, he was a singer. He actually came up and worked with his inspiration is Benny King. He worked with Prince Buster, worked at Studio One, and then actually became an assistant engineer to Sylvan Morris, the man behind pretty much most of the hits from 68 on in Studio One as the recording engineer. Well, I'll get to him in a little bit, but right now let's play Larry Marshall, Run Babylon from 72.

0: Larry Marshall, Run Babylon from 1972. So now we're about 2 years into, let's call it the third year of the 70s decade. So we've already heard a few classic tracks and some artists that will become legends. Now, one of the other things I want to do is showcase toasting, because this becomes a very prominent and takes center spotlight as the decade progresses. But one of the earlier ones from Studio One is Prince Jazzbo in a song called Ja Dread, back from 1972. Let's take a listen.
1: Rather be still and know Jah,

1972's Prince Jazzbo, and the track is Ja Red, and it's on the Love Me Forever rhythm, which will go on and be done many, many times throughout the years. For this next artist, there's so many tracks I could have played, but really have to focus on the ones he did with Studio One. And the track I want to play is from 1972. It's one of his earliest, but this is more in line with what he would become now, well, at this point, but really kind of take home once he went on his own and worked with Jack Ruby in a few years' time from now, in 1975, when he put out his first album, away from Studio One. Now, the track I'm going to play is called New Civilization. It's haunting. It's beautiful. There's something about it. It's plaintive. It reaches right into your ears and grabs a hold and doesn't let go. And one of the characteristics of the Burning Spear sound is how raw and simple it is. Not simple musically, but it doesn't have a lot of accentuations such as like reverb, delays, phasers that you're going to hear on other productions. The way it sits, it's kind of in your face. And that's one of the things that I find attracts me to his music, and I think for a lot of people. So let's have a listen right now to 1972 New Civilization, Burning Spear. And something to keep in mind, this is part of an album. A lot of these songs would be recycled and updated later on when he went to record those first major three albums that came out in 1975 with Jack Ruby. But have a listen first.

In case you didn't know, Burning Spear got his name after a military award given to Jomo Kenyatta, the very first president of independent Kenya. Now, at this point, I just want to take a quick look at the gear, the equipment used in the studio. Now, it's hard to find out what they had because this is going back five, six decades. So I did some digging around, and I love to find out key pieces of gear or anything that might shed some light on how did they get that sound, because each studio has a sound. Motown, Stax, Tuff Gong, you name it, they all have something distinctive about them. It's going to be the room, it's going to be the mics, it's going to be the equipment, other equipment they use, of course, the musicians and the engineer. And in this case, a couple pieces of gear that I was able to find out is that they use some early 1960s BBC Coles type ribbon microphones that were also used at Federal Studio. They used also later on, they went to the German mics, the UA-176. They use Sound City guitar and bass amplifiers. And if you go check them out, I found a combo separately, but put together about $4,000 for a 1971 cabinet and then a guitar amp head on reverb.com. And one of the key pieces in the early days was a Collins console. And I'm guessing because what I was able to find was a Collins 212A 1950s vintage tube console. So that's probably what he used. I don't know if it's the exact model. It would have been a tube console at that time. And that's the mixing board I'm talking about there. And Sylvan Morris, who's an engineer there, was basically for 68 on. I'll talk about him in a minute. He also mentioned that they used the Hammond B3, Ampex tape recorder, a Pultec equalizer, and a Sound Dimension Echo and Reverb Machine, AKG mic on the piano. And the console, which we did talk about in the first, so it was probably the Collins first, then he brought in the Langs. And the Langs were the 8-channel mixers that he had put side to side. And that's when we mentioned last episode where he would take 3 channels for the drums, 3 channels for the bass, which is a lot, 1 channel for the horns, because that's how they got their Studio One sound. So rather than miking each horn, they would just have one mic for all three and they'd have to stand around it. But that also gives you this great tonality and harmonics that you're going to get, because once you put that all through one mic, depending on what the condenser mic, a ribbon mic, then it's going into the console, which is a tube mic. Then you're going into tapes, so you're going to get the tape saturation and compression. It makes for a fantastic sound. Now, moving forward, musically is one that I can't find any information about, other than it was two brothers, Owen and Leon Silvera. That's it. Now, if you have any information about them, please let me know. I'd like to find out more, but I was unable to. But it's a great track, and it's something a little rare, and I thought you might like it. Black Brothers, School Children from 1974.

Absolute killer track, Black Brothers School Children from 1974. I want to play these next two tracks back to back because one of them is the first time I heard the song, but it was the dub version before I found out the original version. And that original version is Creation Rebel by Johnny Clark from 1975. You know this song, but I felt it was important to showcase this style. It's rootsy, it's dubby, it's heavy, it's kind of hypnotic. It's a little bit different than the Black Brothers and the Wailing Souls and Prince Jazzbo and Burning Spear. They all have their distinct style and sound. So let's have a listen to Johnny Clark. I'm going to play most of the song, and then I'm going to play the King Tubby version, Creation Dub, right here, Basement Sessions, an hour look at Studio One, Part 2.

Classic tracks from King Tubby Creation Dub and the original creation Rebel from Johnny Clark, 1975. So earlier I mentioned Sylvan Morris, and he was the engineer behind it, but a little bit of his history is fascinating. So he started his career at the famous WIRL studio, later renamed Dynamics in 1966, went to Duke Reed for only 2 months, a couple months, maybe three, before he went to Studio One in 1968, but only at the age of 19. You imagine that, starting at Studio One, they're in their kind of prime right now. You're 19 years old and they go, here's the keys, make a hit. Well, he did. And it'd be there where he joined the ranks of working with Leroy Sibbles, who I mentioned, and Jackie Mattu, to record some of the greatest reggae classics out there. So he worked only on two tracks when he first started. Here's what he had to say. What we actually do is that we would record the original rhythm, bass, drum, and track on one side, all the other rhythms on the other track. What we do then is play it back to the singer and then record it on another two track because we had two machines. So we would have the whole rhythm on one track, the voice on the other, and then we would probably do another mix to bring the whole thing together. Sometimes they had a tune and they wanted to do another song, so they would use the same bass line and turn it backwards. A lot of people don't know all the things still. The same bass, we would use it in so many different ways. We might skip a beat here, put in a beat there, but use the original format. And that's what Sylvain had to say. Interesting concept. In most cases, you're on time constraints. You might have a 3-hour session, 6-hour session, and you're expected to get these songs done and ready for pressing to get out. So it only makes sense that sometimes you look and go, well, we need a new bass line. Let's use that one, take a couple notes out, add a couple notes in, change it backwards, and there you go, another song. So there's a little bit of history of Sylvan Morris and a couple techniques that they used while recording some of these hits. Moving on next, one of the greats, Dillinger, and this is from 1975 and Natty 10 to 1, right here on the Basement Sessions with your host, Dubmatics.

Dillinger, Natty 10 to 1 from 1975. And this kind of ushers in this next artist quite well, and that is Sugar Bannat, and it's Have No Fear from 1975. Again, and he began his career at Studio One. So after auditioning in front of Cox and Dodd in the early 70s, he became the first artist to record new songs over the classic rhythms. Now, that's very important. Why? Because as time goes on, this becomes one of the new traditions. Versioning. You take old classic rhythms from the 60s or early 70s or whenever they're from and have a new singer sing on top of them until eventually it's different singers on an entire album on the same rhythm. Well, this is where it all began. So he's the first guy to kind of initiate this. And that's why this song is important. Economically speaking, this became commonplace. So Joe Gibbs, Channel One, all these different producers and studios started digging into their vaults, seeing what they had that was classic, seeing what they had as far as hits, even non-hits, and having new singers sing on top of them, re-releasing them. It's efficiency, it's effectiveness, and these songs just don't get old, especially when you add a little freshener on them. You're happy to hear them again. If you go to a dance and you hear them, you're going to know it and you're going to sing along, and then you're going to realize, I don't know the lyrics, but you know the rhythm. So let's take a listen to Sugar Bannat, Have No Fear from 1975.

Sugar by Not, Have No Fear. And that is the Vanity Rhythm, which you know so well. That actually goes back to I'm Just a Guy by Alton Ellis from 1967. That's the first incarnation of that rhythm. But over the years, it would be versioned more than 200 times, including Dennis Brown, Linville Thompson, Coco T, Prince Hammer, and many, many more. I want to showcase Lone Ranger because all these guys have impact, much like Johnny Clark does in Sugar by Not and Burning Spear. The DJs are rising up and becoming more and more prominent over the decades. So this is the answer from Lone Ranger from 1977.

listened to part one, I played Slim Smith's Never Let You Go. And that was from 1967. So here we are 10 years later. And I just mentioned Sugar Mine Knot being one of the first guys to reuse classic Studio One rhythms. Well, this is another one. And that rhythm has become known as the answer rhythm, which would go on, of course, like many of the others, to be versioned many, many times. And that was the Lone Ranger version. Well, it's almost time to wrap up part two, and there's a lot of stuff I'd like to play, but I'm going to skip ahead because I wanted to play a track from Willie Williams. No, it's not Armageddon Time. And the reason I'm not playing that is simply because we all know it. That's his song. It's known as him. I wanted to play something different, and this kind of highlights the end of the decade in 1979. And what's interesting is actually it's not unsimilar to the Abyssinian Sata Masagana recorded a decade earlier. This is where you're bringing in African rhythms, chants, soul vocals, heavy roots groove. So it's kind of, that's what I said about the Abyssinians. When you listen to this, it kind of sounds like it's the end of the 70s. This is that, let's call these the bookends for this show. So we have 1969 and 79, and you'll hear the similarities. Addis Ababa, the title, refers to the largest capital and city in Ethiopia. So let's have a listen to Willie Williams' Addis Ababa from 1979.

Willie Williams, Addis Ababa from 1979. I want to thank you for tuning in. I appreciate it. And this was part two, looking at Studio One. Now, next week is going to be a special show. So part three won't be until 2 weeks from today. Download this episode and all the other specials plus music shows. You can visit basementsessions.com. That is B-A-S-S-M-E-N-T sessions.com. And you can join the mailing list so you'll know when there's a new show ready for you. I'll see you again next week. And taking us out, this is from 1979 as well. Freddie McGregor, Rasta Man Camp.

0: 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It is a new day.
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0: Thoughts. Today we are together. We are unified and on one accord. Today on this program you will hear music. We know that music is music.
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0: Broken Beat, Into the Jungle, UK garage vibes, so much great music about. Started off with Norah Jane and More Love from their album Is It. It was the name of the track we played, new album on True Thoughts. And I know I'm biased because it's on True Thoughts, but I'm sort of not biased because they self-released the album before we put it out, and when I heard it I thought it was amazing, and we chatted to Morrison, Norah, More Love about putting it out on True Thoughts. Definitely check that album if you like that track. It's definitely an album that's worth checking. I know there's so much music about today, but we've got loads of good music for you in the background. Brighton based The Hill Collective on Batov Records play a lot of their music on the show. This one's called A House Is a Home Like Honey. Shout out to the Batov crew. And then coming up on the show this week, we've got great French rap from JND. Some rap music from Coast Contra. And I have to pay tribute to Rob Bass, who sadly passed away recently. Going to drop the classic It Takes Two. Got music from Crafty 893, new on True Thoughts, featuring Paul Stefan. And a great tune from Big Dreco. Whole Leaper is a big tune at the moment on the rap grime scene. They've done a version on that sort of reggae dancehall, Sister Nancy, Taxi Rhythm, reworked grime style. Oh, it's a good tune, you want to check it. Got Fela Kuti, Captain Yossarain, doing it dub style. Jazz Dance from Malcolm Strachan. Really enjoyed his album. The Romero Brothers doing a cover version of the classic Gabrielle. Roy Davis Jr., Pevin Everett track. It's like Brazilian house style, maybe? That's the way to describe it. We've got Aretha Franklin, A Say Little Prayer. Rework UK garage style. It works, honestly. You want to check it? Got new music from Bonobo. Oliver Knight with The Don, the legend, IG Culture on the remix from a track from Oliver Knight's album on True Thoughts. Don Pascal and T-Roy on the Broken Beat tip. Don Surf. Bruck Rogers with Jay Swiss. Coco Roco, the brilliant Muscle Cars remix on Brownswood. CEO. Always excited to get new music from here. And it's sort of deeper, almost Broken Beat vibe, soul. And on the drum and bass jungle tip, got Azifem, featuring the great vocals of Shady Nouvelle and Sofa Sounds out of Bristol. A great track from Kublai. Definitely want to check. So yeah, keep it locked in for the next just under 2 hours. We're going to keep it soulful with brand new music on First Word Records. Papaya Moon, track called Blush.
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Ladies, what's up, y'all? This is Yashin. Shout out to all the UK, shout out to Brighton. Shout out to Roblo and Fruits and Thoughts. One love, peace.

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1: Hey yo, this is Ghostface from the Wu-Tang Clan. And you're now listening to True Thoughts with DJ Rob Louie, playing the best tunes. Unfold the whole brain, England. Y'all already know what time it is, baby. It's me. Protect your neck, hold your head.
2: 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MCs had their own style.

Yeah, it's Jamaicabe, and you're listening to none other than Rob Louie. Shouts out the True Force Massive.

Article Dan Dapper Dan, Rob Louie. My name is Hoots Maneuver, and this is how we take care of business. Okay!

Yeah, hope you enjoy the music. Getting the tempo up. Let me give you a rundown of what we've played so far. So, after Papaya Noon on First Word, shout out to all the First Word team, Ali, Boba Fett, all the crew there. After that, we had J&D, Le Style Nouveau, from a new compilation like that. And then we had, continuing with the rap theme, Coast Contra, It's All Happening. And then a little chop up beats, soul thing, Denmark Vessi, Wax Wayne Tears. Then got into brand new from Crafty 893, featuring Paul Stefan. Shout out to Paul Stefan, shout out to Crafty. Wasteman Interlude, forthcoming from the new album on True Thoughts. Excited about the album. And then after that, we had Big Dreco, Whole Leaper, the dancehall version, reggae dancehall version, featuring Mischief Beats, Bam Bam, Taxi Rhythm Reworked. What's you? And then in the background, Captain Yossarian, Zombie in Dub, featuring Prince Tempo Police. What a tune. Check it out, full track EP. So I'm going to mention gig-wise coming up. Second one off our new residency in Brighton. True Thoughts presents Our Connection. And joining me, Robert Louis. Really excited for the next one. Friday the 7th of August, Rohan Rakir from Worldwide FM, First Light, Daytimers. He's one of my favourite DJs, so really excited. We've been chatting for a little while about trying to do a back-to-back session together, so we're going to do the 5 hours back-to-back. We're not going to do one-on-one, I don't think. I think he does that with DJ Donut, but maybe, yeah. But we're going to go all night. 8 p.m. to 1 a.m. 5 hour back-to-back session. £5 on the door all night, 8 p.m. to 1 a.m. at Alphabet Brighton, Friday the 7th of August. Myself, Rob Louis, and Rohan Rakir. Hopefully see you there for that one. And if you're at Love Supreme Festival this weekend, say hello if you see me. Going to be there all weekend and looking forward to the Sunday session in Blue and Green. True Thoughts Takeover, Reese Baker, Oliver Knight, Kyla Kilsner, Max Noir, Tara Lilly, Shakti Jazz, Gayance, Wheel Up, and I'm rounding off the session there. 12 p.m. till 2 a.m. It's always good. I'm really looking forward to that one. While I'm doing the gigs, also got to mention Stowaway Festival, going to be playing there on the Saturday around, I think it's about 5:30, 6 o'clock, 7 o'clock I'm playing there, and that's got another brilliant lineup: Hi Brass Band, Wheel Up, Rohan Rakir's there as well, Stephen Bamidelli, Caliber, amongst many others, Nightmares on Wax. Stowaway Festival, end of July, early August. Let's get back into the music. New from Stella and the Longos on Retard. Shout out to Greg off License Magazine. I popped into Mr. Bongo Records in Brighton and he put me onto this album. Keep it locked in.

This is Bootsy Collins, and you're listening to True Thoughts with DJ Rod Lewis, playing the best and grooviest and funkiest tunes.

Yeah, hope you're enjoying the music. Big up IG Culture for that last one on the remix of Oliver Knight, Friends, featuring Kaya Fire, daughter of the legendary Congo Natty Rebel MC. Check out her releases, always making really interesting music, and I love the vibe that IG has done on that remix. I love the original from Oliver Knight as well. Shout out to Oliver, Kaya Fire, and of course IG Culture is such a legend, so important to British music. Was doing his thing with Dodge City Productions, worked with Ty early doing the hip hop thing, and helped lay the foundations for the genre Broken Beat Bruck. Still doing his thing. In the background, some original Bruck, Peter, The Crossing, Opaque on the remix. But let me give you a rundown of what we played since the last break. So we had Stella and the Longos on Retard from their album, and then into Malcolm Strachan. Featuring Tanja Dayes, Quest for Love. Check that album, it's a real good album. British jazz music on Haggis Records. And then we had the Romero Brothers, Gabrielle. What a version. The Roy Davis Jr. Pevin Everett classic. That was the Preacher's Good News edit. And then into Aretha Franklin, I Say a Little Prayer, flipped UK garage style. I know some people won't be into that, and I've got to be, I'd always felt that was one of those tunes that you can't really mess with, but Dimitri Paris edit is great, but very much on the original tip. But that one flips it UK garage style. I like that. Hippopotamus and Fizzy Gillespie on the mix on that one. Then we got into music from Bonobo, Me and You, Ninja Tune Records, from his forthcoming, it's got a new album coming out, it's got some really amazing guests on that, Anya Martin, Aru Aftab, amongst many others. Looking forward to hearing that. Shout out to Sai, shout out to Ninja Tune crew. So of course, keep up to date with what we're doing release-wise, music-wise, gig-wise at True Thoughts, TRU Thoughts on the website and across various social media, Instagram, YouTube, Apple Music, Spotify, Bandcamp, SoundCloud, Mixcloud, Facebook, TikTok, wherever you are, you're probably there on the socials. And the True Thoughts website is the mothership. You can join the mailing list there. 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Search Unfold Robert Louis, True Thoughts there. I'm sure you will find the radio show. I've got the various ways to check the show on my website, Robert Louis, RobertLouis. And I've got the current playlist and archive playlists are there for track listing information, artists, track title, record label. Thank you to everybody sending comments, messages about the radio show, recommending tunes, always appreciated. Shout out to all the live listeners, download crew, streaming crew, wherever you're listening from across the globe, it is always appreciated. Let's let this one run and we'll get back into the music with Don Pascal and T. Roy. Great track called I Will Not Comply. Keep it locked in.

0: tell me why you are here?
1: 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Music is one of the last things that brings people together today.
2: True Thoughts with Selector Rob Louie.

Yes, so running out of time on the show this week. Hope you've enjoyed the music. Let me give you a rundown of what we played since the last break. So we had Don Pascal featuring T-Roy, I Will Not Comply. Shout out to Don Pascal, another great release there. Then we had Don Surf on the remix, Don't Look Back, Down Jazz. Big up Don Surf, putting out some brilliant music at the moment. And then we had Coco Roco, Muscle Cars on the remix, Just Can't Wait. Wow, that is an amazing remix. As I mentioned earlier, I was in Mr. Bongo Records in Brighton. They've opened up the shop again now. And Greg from Off License Magazine put that on. I think it just arrived, actually, when I was there. The 12-inch vinyl, it's got IG Culture and ISCO remixes on there. But hearing that on nice speakers, well worth doing. Well worth doing club sessions, or put some Bongo and ask them to play it there. And buy some tunes in Brighton. And then after that, Brock Rogers, new on True Thoughts Love, featuring Jay Swiss. Shout out to Kian, shout out to Jay Swiss, new single. And then the amazing Seo, what an artist, out of South Africa, from a new EP. That's a track called Hello. And then we got into the drum and bass selections. Azifim, Cinnamon Tea featuring Shady Nouvelle. What a tune. Really liking that one. And then just before this, out of Bristol, Sofa Sound. Kublai is the name of the artist. Man You Crazy is the name of the track. Love that. It's got like the funk, like heavy. And on that tip, the original Pioneer, Ronnie Size, represent. Sounds Fresh 2017 edit from the 20th anniversary issue of New Forms Talking Loud. Pioneering, groundbreaking music. I know Wheel Up is working with Ronnie Size on some brilliant music. And so, gig-wise, Friday, 7th of August, True Thoughts presents Our Connection. And I normally say I'll be doing a five-hour set, but joining me, Rob Louis, will be Rohan Rakir from Worldwide FM, Daytimers, First Light. He is a brilliant DJ, does a brilliant radio show. And I'm really looking forward to doing a back-to-back with him, because he plays all across the board. He's similar to me. From broken beat, jazz, house, rap. And he's a brilliant DJ. Like, he's got a different style to me on how he mixes and switches between tunes. I think I tend to play the full tunes, but he mixes in and out quite a bit. So it's going to be really exciting. I'm genuinely excited to hear him play as well as play some tunes. So hopefully you can join us for that one. It's at Alphabet on their brilliant sound system, Friday the 7th of August. Myself, Robert Louis, back to back with Rohan Rakir. 8 p.m. to 1 a.m. It's £5 on the door all night. Check my socials, Rohan socials, True Thoughts socials, for info about that. Alphabet socials. And looking forward to Love Supreme Festival this coming weekend. If you're there, do say hello. We're doing the Sunday session, True Thoughts Takeover, and I'm DJing 12 p.m. till 10 a.m. rounding off the festival there alongside the True Thoughts crew. Saucier 25, I forgot to mention earlier, will be there alongside Oliver Knight, Tara Lily, Shakti Jazz, Reese Baker, Gay Ants, Wheel Up, Kyla Kilzer, Max Noir. That's everyone. And I'm going to be doing the Stowaway Festival end of July, August weekend. Excited for that.

the whole thing that was going on there when the racist fascists came down. Thankfully, only a tiny minority, about 300 in total, had the courage to show their face. I think there were a few more maybe milling about, but too scared, couldn't join the crew. But there were 4,000 of us in Brighton, outnumbering them. Big up to everybody blocking them, moving around Brighton. It was important they didn't get a chance to just spread their hate messages across Brighton. Big up to Norman, Fatboy Slim, DJ'd after me, and I know he joined the march as well. Positive to stand up against ill-informed, uneducated. Speak up when you can. So we're going to finish off the show this week with music from Rob Bass and DJ Easy Rock. They did the classic It Takes Two, which got the pop charts in the UK. I think it helped the hip-hop scene in that late 80s, 90s sort of take force in the UK a little bit. Really important record. And sad to hear Rob Bass passing away recently. So going to finish off with that on the show this week. I love this tune when it first came out. I used to play it so much. So whatever you're up to in the next week, have a good one. Take it easy. And let's catch up next week, hopefully. See you later.

painkillers. Band of the Year at this year's Blues Music Awards, everybody. Give it up for the painkillers.

We have a new album. It's called A Blues Man Came to Town. And I'll do a song from that for you right now. Something we call Blues Prisoner.

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0: 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Thank you Werner and everybody else about all the volunteers, all the staff, all the sound crew. Thank you all very much.
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We have a new record, and so we should play a couple songs from the new album. Our new album is like, it's like a rock opera, but it's a blues opera. So there's a story that goes through the whole record. And it tells a story about a young man, a blues man comes to town and changes everything.

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0: cooking up some shit that's gonna fuck your eardrums up. 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It's called soul.
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Hello and welcome to Journeys Across Sounds here on Radio Störfunk. I'm Isidro Vasconcelos, and for the next hour we're taking a journey across sounds, from deep cuts to timeless classics, from unexpected textures to tracks that stay with you long after the music stops. And you just heard Hermanos Gutierrez with El Jardín, 8 años, 2017. It's an Ecuadorian-Swiss brother duo from Stefan and Alejandro, formed in Zurich, 2015.

we just heard Biel Ballester Trio, When I Was a Boy, Zé Paulo Becker with Feira de Mangaio, Rosinha de Valença with Summertime, and just now Milt Life with The Magnificent Moon, from their album Phase 2018, released first as a band's debut single in 2017.

John Frusciante with Murderers, The Whitest Boy Alive with Burning, Booker T and the MGs with Green Onions, and Henry Texier, Les Labas, from the album Varech from 1977.

we've heard Beastie Boys and Miho Hattori with I Don't Know, Magpie Jazz Trio with A Sea of Orange Shades, and just now Raoul Vignal to bid the dog goodbye from the album Years in Marble 2021.

J.J. Cale with Cherry, Trim Stitch with A Loose Dust, and Dope Lemon with Hey You, released on their album Smooth Big Cat 2019. And Dope Lemon is the moniker of Angus and Stone from the duo Angus and Julius Stone. And that's all for this edition of Journeys Across Sounds here on Radio Showfunk. Thank you for listening, wherever you have joined us from, and it's been a pleasure to take this journey with you. Until next time, take care and stay tuned to Radio Showfunk.